0: Push, push. You're doing great.
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Here's another song you might have read about in one of those music magazines. 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

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Now you do what they told ya. Now you do what they told ya. Now you do what they told ya.

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1: There's a stretch of road in a remote, oil-rich region of West Texas. It's two lanes, flanked by barbed wire and surrounded by prairie. Tumbleweeds and cattle loiter along the fence line. It's the kind of road that's inspired a whole jukebox worth of country songs. At least, that was the case until a few years back. Today, it's a different story. That two-lane road is the nation's and perhaps the world's most critical artery for crude oil. Officially, it's Route 285. But locals have taken to calling it something different.
2: I'm sure y'all hear that referred to as Death Highway.
3: Oh yeah, it's a Death Highway. Yeah, it's Death Highway. Highway to hell.
1: Today, Route 285 looks like a scene from Mad Max. 50,000-pound trucks barrel through day and night. Overworked drivers use amphetamines to stay awake. The road is crumbling with potholes the size of VW Beetles. 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
4: Ambulance storage is just a few blocks from my house, and every time I hear it, I go, oh my God, don't let anybody be dead.
1: The reason for this transformation is simple. Oil. This region of West Texas, known as the Permian Basin, is in the midst of the biggest oil boom in history.
5: The Permian Basin is the epicenter for oil and gas production in the free world.
1: This unprecedented production has transformed the region from a depressed desert into a land of opportunity. My name is Christian Wallace. I was raised in the Permian Basin in a small town called Andrews. I grew up on tales of the region's legendary booms and busts. I even spent a year working as a roughneck in the oil patch after college. But I've never seen or heard of anything like this. Against all odds, the Permian Basin has become one of the most important swaths of land on Earth. The boom is reshaping the world's climate, economy, even our geopolitics.
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1: 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From Texas Monthly and Imperative Entertainment, this is Boomtown.
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8: 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It is. It's a Carnival cruise. 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
1: If you aren't of the age to remember, the answering machine was a physical audio recorder. 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
3: Believe it or not, George isn't at home. 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
1: Most answering machines recorded on cassette tape. 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
4: You know, America's produced like lots and lots of stuff, just piles of stuff. And it's sitting around in storage spaces, and we keep making it and buying it, and then what do you do with it? And it's got to go somewhere. The fact of the matter is all day long, every day, there are warehouses full of stuff getting just pushed off a cliff.
1: That's Ian Nagoski, who runs the Canary Records label.
4: A friend of mine said that what he loves is being the guy standing at the edge of the cliff, waving his arms, going, wait, no, let me look at those first before you throw them away. I think there might be some good stuff in there. I think there might be some stories. I don't think we should throw all those away yet.
1: We have a season, 10 episodes of stories from that realm, of things that were just barely saved, and in some cases, not saved at all. A bizarre tale of two infamous New Yorkers.
5: They booby-trapped their home and turned it into a sealed fortress of ephemera.
1: A missing chapter of American music history.
4: 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So they get thrown in the garbage.
1: A decade's worth of original television lost to the airwaves.
6: It's over. It's ephemeral. You're going to see something else the next second and nobody's ever going to see it.
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2: There's a stretch of road in a remote, oil-rich region of West Texas. It's two lanes, flanked by barbed wire and surrounded by prairie. Tumbleweeds and cattle loiter along the fence line. It's the kind of road that's inspired a whole jukebox worth of country songs. At least, that was the case until a few years back. Today, it's a different story. That two-lane road is the nation's and perhaps the world's most critical artery for crude oil. Officially, it's Route 285. But locals have taken to calling it something different.
3: I'm sure y'all hear that referred to as Death Highway.
4: Oh yeah, it's a Death Highway. Yeah, it's Death Highway. Highway to hell.
2: Today, Route 285 looks like a scene from Mad Max. 50,000-pound trucks barrel through day and night. Overworked drivers use amphetamines to stay awake. The road is crumbling with potholes the size of VW Beetles. No stretch of American asphalt is more dangerous.
5: Ambulance storage is just a few blocks from my house, and every time I hear it, I go, oh my God, don't let anybody be dead.
2: The reason for this transformation is simple. Oil. This region of West Texas, known as the Permian Basin, is in the midst of the biggest oil boom in history.
6: The Permian Basin is the epicenter for oil and gas production in the free world.
2: This unprecedented production has transformed the region from a depressed desert into a land of opportunity. My name is Christian Wallace. I was raised in the Permian Basin.

0: a small town called Andrews. I grew up on tales of the region's legendary booms and busts. I even spent a year working as a roughneck in the old patch after college. But I've never seen or heard of anything like this. Against all odds, the Permian Basin has become one of the most important swaths of land on Earth. The boom is reshaping the world's climate, economy, even our geopolitics.
1: We are now the number one energy producer in the world, and I'm not going to lose that wealth on dreams, on windmills.
0: Yet few understand this place or its people. This is a story of roughnecks and roustabouts, of billionaire wildcatters and wannabe dreamers and full-on hellraisers, and of average folks just trying to get by as the world around them is turned upside down. 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

hot pursuit and fiery auto crashes. 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Some will fall in love with life and drink it from a fountain that is pouring like an avalanche coming down the mountain. I don't

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1: On April 5th, 2015, Dr. Frederick Brandt, a 65-year-old cosmetic dermatologist known the world over as the Baron of Botox, was found hanging from a yellow cord in his garage in Coconut Grove, Florida.
2: And some are wondering this morning if a parody on a popular Netflix show went too far.
3: The Unbreakable Kimmy Schmidt features a flamboyant dermatologist called Dr. Frant, who some say bears a striking resemblance to Dr. Brandt.
1: Dr. Brandt had a best-selling product line and pristine homes in New York and Miami, where he showcased his modern art collection worth more than $50 million. His clients were among some of the most famous women in the world. Movie stars, supermodels, and magazine editors were often spotted sneaking out of a secret exit at his Murray Hill offices, their massive SUVs waiting to whisk them away to recover and emerge as fresher, better versions of themselves. In 2008, New York Magazine dubbed his look that of plush, round cheeks, strong jaws, and pillowy lips, the new face. His colleagues loved him. To women who hoped to evade the ticking clock of time, Dr. Brandt was the most potent drug dealer in the world. And the dealer got high on his own supply.
4: Somebody told me they ran into him. And I said, oh, great. And he said, you wouldn't recognize him, completely different. The hair was blonde. I don't know whether he had any cosmetic surgery over the years. He was very bright. I'd be shocked if he had an A-minus or a B-plus in anything. He did have a bit of a glow about him in the sense that, he knew he was bright and he knew he was going places.
1: This is the true story of how a self-described Jewish kid from Newark willed himself to the top of the $4.7 billion beauty industry. And the story of a sensitive outsider with big intelligence and even bigger ambition.
5: He was always picked on as a child, the skinny little guy, but with a brain that was beyond. You got to remember, he redesigned himself. He took himself and made Fred Brandt.
1: 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I'm Justine Harmon, and this is The Baron of Botox.
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1: If you aren't of the age to remember, the answering machine was a physical audio recorder. 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
3: Believe it or not, George isn't at home. 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
1: Most answering machines recorded on cassette tape. 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
4: America's produced like lots and lots of stuff, just piles of stuff, and it's sitting around in storage spaces, and we keep making it and buying it, and then what do you do with it? And it's got to go somewhere. The fact of the matter is all day long, every day, there are warehouses full of stuff getting just pushed off a cliff.
1: That's Ian Nagoski, who runs the Canary Records label.
4: A friend of mine said that what he loves is being the guy standing at the edge of the cliff, waving his arms, going, "Wait, no, let me look at those first before you throw them away. I think there might be some good stuff in there. I think there might be some stories. I don't think we should throw all those away yet."
1: We have a season, 10 episodes of stories from that realm, of things that were just barely saved, and in some cases, not saved at all. A bizarre tale of two infamous New Yorkers.
5: They booby-trapped their home and turned it into a sealed fortress of ephemera.
1: A missing chapter of American music history.
4: 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So they get thrown in the garbage.
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0: first time on the campus of Texas Tech University. Two massive title fights headline the card, including slap fighting legend Wolverine. 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
1: If you're hearing this, you should be concerned about the Asian longhorned beetle, an invasive species that's destroying our trees. 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
0: Look up, look down, look around. Look up, look down, look around. In the trees and on the ground, 'cause the ALB must be found.
1: Some signs of the ALB are dime-sized holes on tree trunks, a sawdust-like material called frass, and the beetle itself, with a long black body and white spots.
0: Look up, look down, look around. Look up, look down, look around. In the trees and on the ground, 'cause the ALB must be found.
1: Learn all the signs and how to report them at AsianLonghornedBeetle.com. 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
1: There's a stretch of road in a remote, oil-rich region of West Texas. It's two lanes, flanked by barbed wire and surrounded by prairie. Tumbleweeds and cattle loiter along the fence line. It's a kind of road that's inspired a whole jukebox worth of country songs. At least, that was the case until a few years back. Today, it's a different story. That two-lane road is the nation's and perhaps the world's most critical artery for crude oil. Officially, it's Route 285. But locals have taken to calling it something different.
2: I'm sure y'all hear that referred to as Death Highway.
3: Oh, yeah, it's a Death Highway. Yeah, it's a Death Highway. Highway to Hell.
1: Today, Route 285 looks like a scene from Mad Max. 50,000-pound trucks barrel through day and night. Overworked drivers use amphetamines to stay awake. The road is crumbling with potholes the size of VW Beetles. No stretch of American asphalt is more dangerous.
4: Ambulance storage is just a few blocks from my house, and every time I hear it, I go, oh my God, don't let anybody be dead.
1: The reason for this transformation is simple. Oil. This region of West Texas, known as the Permian Basin, is in the midst of the biggest oil boom in history.
5: The Permian Basin is the epicenter for oil and gas production in the free world.
1: This unprecedented production has transformed the region from a depressed desert into a land of opportunity. My name is Christian Wallace. I was raised in the Permian Basin in a small town called Andrews. I grew up on tales of the region's legendary booms and busts. I even spent a year working as a roughneck in the oil patch after college. But I've never seen or heard of anything like this. Against all odds, the Permian Basin has become one of the most important swaths of land on Earth. The boom is reshaping the world's climate, economy, even our geopolitics.
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0: yet few understand this place or its people. 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From Texas Monthly and Imperative Entertainment, this is Boomtown.
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